0: 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Her får du Glenn Frey og The Heat Is On. Først skal vi lige høre traileren fra Frækkeren politiet tillader med Eddie Murphy.
1: California anyway.
2: I was working.
1: Working where?
2: Beverly Hills.
1: Well, you don't mind if I ask around a little bit, do you?
2: Don't do a damn thing. Stay out of this.
1: You know, this is the cleanest and nicest police car I've ever been in my life. This thing's nice in my apartment.
3: I just got off the phone with an Inspector Todd in Detroit. He says if you're out here investigating the Tandino murder,
1: how you doing?
3: You needn't bother coming back.
4: You do that again, I'll shoot you myself.
5: Now, first time since a drink, a wine, a cocktail, espresso.
4: No, I'm fine, thank you.
5: I'll make it to myself right back there with a little lemon twist. It's good, you should try it.
0: Her kommer sangen, så er Glenn Frey, og The Heat Is On fra Frækkeren politiet tillader, eller Beverly Hills.

0: Alex Vargas og Rise hørte du lige her på Diablo. 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
2: Born and raised in London. Father was a cop, grandfather was a cop. Reed ends up serving under his dad, investigating a human trafficking operation. So why'd he leave the UK? File goes cold.
3: I Mutiny bliver Cole Reed beskyldt for mordet på sin chef, en magtfuld industrimilliardær, der bliver dræbt for øjnene af ham. Det sender ham på flugt, mens han må kæmpe for at afsløre en international sammensværgelse.
4: We got a problem on the ship. Let's do it.
5: I'm number 1, 2, 3, 4, and 5.
6: Who the fuck are you?
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4: By now, what it matters is we give those people to safety.
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4: He's trapped.
3: Se Adrian Lister, Annabelle Wallis og Jason Statham i Mutiny.

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1: Born and raised in London. Father was a cop, grandfather was a cop. Reed ends up serving under his dad, investigating a human trafficking operation. So why'd he leave the UK? File goes cold.
2: I Mutiny bliver Cole Reed beskyldt for mordet på sin chef, en magtfuld industrimilliardær, der bliver dræbt for øjnene af ham. Det sender ham på flugt, mens han må kæmpe for at afsløre en international sammensværgelse.
3: We got a problem on the ship. Let's do away. I'm number one, two, three, four, and five.
4: Who the fuck are you?
5: Don't even think about stopping.
3: By now, what it matters is we get those people to safety. We're about to be short on time.
6: Make sure that Cole Reed doesn't get off that ship alive.
3: He's trapped.
2: Se Adrian Lister, Annabelle Wallis og Jason Statham i Mutiny.
0: Tusindvis af gode sange til den sydfynske sommer. Med de